Well, I remember when I was a lad, times were hard and things were bad, but there's a silver lining.

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Thank you ever so kindly. It's certainly a pleasure to be here in Austin on this TV. So, whatever y'all want to hear, I'm on up here playing, trying to guess what you wonderful people want to hear. Just let me know. I'll be glad to play it. Now, right now, I'm going to do a number. Thank you. Now, right now, I'm going to do a number. I just can't help it. I played for such a wonderful man that I love so well. Like I said, I can't help it. I say it everywhere I play every night. I play this number so many times. And I think with this man every time I come to my bandstand. I play this for the great Elvis Presley, ladies and gentlemen.

0: 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I told him. I said to him, Bernie, I said, I'll never make that money back.
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2: Gets her car tuned up once a week.
1: She asked for our friend here personally.
2: It's like the way he rotates his tires.
3: Hi.
4: Oh, hi.
3: How's it going?
4: It's going okay. All right.
3: You think you could have it ready for me tomorrow morning?
4: Sure. Sure, I can even bring it out to you if you want.
3: No. We live way out in the hills. I'd better come pick it up.
4: Yeah, I guess so.
3: Here. Well, I'll see you.
4: I'll see you.

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1: Und ich da.
2: Fine, Johnny. Listen, you have a new release out. You're 16?
3: Yes, I do. You're 16.
2: Let's not, I'm not. You are. Let's not waste a minute. Once again, Johnny Burnett, you're 16.
3: Johnny?

0: Star.
1: I was walking down the street, minding my own affair, when two policemen grabbed me unaware. They says, your name Henry, I says, why, sure. He says, you the boy I've been looking for.

They took him in the lineup and let those bright lights shine. There was 10 poor souls like me in that line. I knew I was a victim of someone's evil plan. When a stool pigeon walked in and says,

the prosecuting attorney started prosecuting me. Man, that cat didn't give me the one but the third degree. He says, where were you in the night of July 1953? Man, I was just home, just a tweedledee.

0: Here is an urgent newsflash. Drivers in the region of the M40 should beware a stranger wearing dark glasses, a fawn raincoat, and carrying a battered suitcase. A killer who has savagely hacked to death three people who each in turn stopped to give him a lift. They were a chief accountant, a Morris dancer, and a nun from Our Lady of the Sorrows convent. The stranger has been known to masquerade as a priest wearing high-heeled shoes. Drivers are warned not to stop under any circumstances.
1: Yes. Oh, the door. There, come. Here. Don't you think you...

0: I smell youth. Vintage youth.
1: You don't have any weapons in there, do you?
0: Why, what do you need?
2: Where are you from?
1: Yes, where are you from?
0: I'm glad you asked me twice. You see, I'm a bilingual. I'm a bilingual illiterate. I can't read in two languages. I've just been fishing with Salvador Dali. He used a dotted line. He caught every other fish. Then we played poker with tarot cards. I got a full house. Four people died. One of them was a nun.
1: You're very full of yourself, aren't you?
0: Dear, some people do call me conceited. I can't think why. I'm just tired. I've been up all night trying to round off the infinite. Lucifer before the day doth go.
2: Don't we know you?
0: I don't know. I used to be blind. But then I started eating carrots. I still can't see during the day.
1: Do you want a drink?
0: No, thank you, that's very nice. Now I'll get the waiter. Ah. Oh, I love the radio. I had a girlfriend once.

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1: Well, here's a little record we put out for Capitol. It's been out about 4 or 5 days. It's called Memories. I'm made of this.
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1: 1, 2, 3 o'clock, 4 o'clock, rock. 5, 6, 7 o'clock, 8 o'clock, rock. 9, 10, 11 o'clock, 12 o'clock, rock. 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

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Well, my friends, I'll tell you one thing for sure. 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

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Little Anthony and the Imperials.

0: much. 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

fever, Las Vegas with your neon flashing and your one-armed bandits crashing all those hopes down the drain. Fever, Las Vegas turning day into nighttime, turning night into daytime. 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
1: Do you have his number?
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3: Hey, this is Scotto. 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Peace.
1: Hi, Scotto. It's Kelly. 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

0: 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Oldie Star.
1: Fine, Johnny. Listen, you have a new release out. You're 16?
2: Yes, I do. 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
1: Let's not, I'm not. 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Let's not waste a minute. 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
1: This next one is from the Pure Instinct album. It is You and I. One, two.

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0: 70er, 80er.
1: Oh, thank you. 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I don't know if it was the first record in Australia, but in England it was our first record. This one's our favourite, called I'm Into Something Good.

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0: Hi folks, Colin here, back with more rock and roll. Great to see you. We had a poll this week to see which song we were going to do, and the winner was It's So Easy. This song was released by The Crickets in 1958, features Buddy Holly on vocals. I think it was the last song he recorded with them before he left the band, and it failed to chart. It was released on Brunswick Records, and it was a flop, would you believe? But it's one of the great songs by Buddy Holly and The Crickets. I think you'll enjoy it. It's not too hard. I'll break it down for you now, folks. Let's get rocking. Okay, the great thing about Buddy Holly's songs is they generally just use three chords. We use the A chord, we use the D chord, and we use the E chord. And quite often we do a little walk up, open 2-4 on the bottom string, then we hit the A chord. So just do a little demo.
1: It's so easy to fall in love. It's so easy to fall in love.
0: And then there's a little mini solo and it follows the same chord progression. Then it goes into the verse, same chords again.
1: People tell me love's for fools. Here I go, breaking all of the rules.
0: Then it goes to the bridge and it goes to the D.

quoting as an extra chord, a B7. Well, you can sound what my E heart has learned. Then back to the chorus again. It's so easy to fall in love. It's so easy to fall in love. Okay, now we're going to look at the lead parts. Okay, the first solo goes like this. So we're picking 5 and 7 on the B, then 5 on the E, 8 on the E, and pull off 8, 7, 5 on the E, and then 7 on the B. And double stops 5 and 5 on the top two strings. And double stops 7, 7 on the B and G. Then 9 and 9. So do that. One more time. Then we're going to go 5, 7 on the B, 5 on the E. Then we're going to do this. 8 on the E, 7 on the B. And you can just give it a little bend. And 5 on the top two strings. Then we're going to do a chromatic double stop, 7, 7 on the B and G. 6 and 6. 7, 7. Then up to 8, 9.

back to 7, then 5 on the B, 6 on the G, then 7's on the D, 4 times. Whole thing. Okay, the next part of the solo is over the D chord, so you're sliding up to the 10th fret, and you slide on the top string. So we're playing 10 on the top string, 10 on the B and 11 on the G. Then 12, 10 on the B, then 11 on the G, back to 10 on the B, 11 on the G. Twelve's on the B, 10, 12 on the E, 10 on the B, 12's, 10 twice. Then we're going to slide up to 14 on the B, 14 on the E, 12, 12 on the B, 14, 12 on the E. Then we're going to play 14s on the high E, 14, 12, 14, 12 on the B, 14 on the G. Then back to that D chord. So 10, 10, 11, 12 on the B, 10. Then we're going to slide up to 11 on the G, 10 on the B, 12, 10. 12's twice, 10, 11 on the G. Then we're going to come down over the B chord. So we're going to play that B triad on the 9th fret of the D, 8 on the G, 7 on the B. Then 9's on the B bent twice, 7. Then we play this riff. So that's 7, 5, 4, 2 on the A, and you're pedaling off the open E string.

0: Okay, folks, thanks for watching. That's it for another week. We'll be back next week with more rock and roll. If you enjoy these lessons, please consider subscribing. If you enjoy the video, please drop me a comment and let me know. It just keeps me motivated and lets me know that things are going well. That's it for me, so see you next time. Keep rocking.
1: Oldie Star, 60er, 70er, 80er.
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0: Hi folks, Colin here, back with more rock and roll. Great to see you. We had a poll this week to see which song we were going to do, and the winner was It's So Easy. This song was released by The Crickets in 1958, features Buddy Holly on vocals. I think it was the last song he recorded with them before he left the band, and it failed to chart. It was released on Brunswick Records, and it was a flop, would you believe? But it's one of the great songs by Buddy Holly and The Crickets. I think you'll enjoy it. It's not too hard. I'll break it down for you now, folks. Let's get rocking. Okay, the great thing about Buddy Holly's songs is they generally just use three chords. We use the A chord, we use the D chord, and we use the E chord. And we quite often do a little walk up, open 2-4 on the bottom string, then we hit the A chord. So just do a little demo.
1: It's so easy to fall in love. It's so easy to fall in love.
0: And then there's a little mini solo, and it follows the same chord progression. Then it goes into the verse, same chords again.
1: People tell me love's for fools. Here I go, breaking all of the rules.
0: Then it goes to the bridge, and it goes to the D.

There's an extra chord, a B7. Well, you're concerned what my E heart has learned. And back to the chorus again. It's so easy to fall in love. It's so easy to fall in love. Okay, now we're going to look at the lead parts. Okay, the first solo goes like this. So picking 5 and 7 on the B, then 5 on the E, 8 on the E, and pull off 8, 7, 5 on the E, and 7 on the B. And double stops 5 and 5 on the top two strings. And double stops 7, 7 on the B and G. And 9 and 9. So do that. One more time. Then we're going to go 5, 7 on the B, 5 on the E. Then we'll do this 8 on the E, 7 on the B. And you can just give it a little bend. And 5 on the top two strings. Then we're going to do chromatic double stop 7, 7 on the B and G. 6 and 6, 7, 7. Then up to 8, 9.

back to 7, then 5 on the B, 6 on the G, then 7's on the D, 4 times. Whole thing. Okay, the next part of the solo is over the D chord, so you're sliding up to the 10th fret, and you slide on the top string. So we're playing 10 on the top string, 10 on the B and 11 on the G, then 12, 10 on the B, then 11 on the G, back to 10 on the B, 11 on the G. On the B, 10, 12 on the E, 10 on the B, 12s, 10 twice, then we're going to slide up to 14 on the B, 14 on the E, 12, 12 on the B, 14, 12 on the E. Then we're going to play 14s on the high E. 14, 12, 14, 12 on the B, 14 on the G. Then back to that D chord. So 10, 10, 11, 12 on the B, 10. Then we're going to slide up to 11 on the G, 10 on the B, 12, 10, 12's twice, 10, 11 on the G. Then we're going to come down over the B chord. So we're going to play that B triad on the 9th fret of the D, 8 on the G, 7 on the B. Then 9's on the B bent twice, 7. Then we'll play this riff. So that's 7, 5, 4, 2 on the A, and you're pedaling off the open E string.

in the eastern part of the country. Kabul radio reported 5 civilians were killed and 17 wounded in Iraq. Surface-to-surface pistols and other types of arms are supplied to units of the irreconcilable opposition from the territory of Pakistan. Chile and a number of other countries have seen demonstrations against the plans of the dictator Pinochet to secure his election to presidency at the plebiscite scheduled for Wednesday. A massive meeting of over a million people was organized by the Chilean opposition in Santiago, the capital. A plaza before the presidential palace was the scene of a demonstration by women whose relatives were purged by the

place where there isn't any trouble. Do you suppose there is such a place, Toto? There must be. It's not a place you can get to by a boat or a train. It's far, far away. Behind the moon, beyond the rain.

anymore. Well, my friends, I'll tell you one thing for sure. You make a poor boy from the mountains feel awful warm and at home here on the other side of the world. How things always come back around full circle. This particular song seems still to be the story of my life in many respects. Perhaps you'll sing it with me.